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Album cuts long weekend would not be complete without the Ramones. And Do You Want to Dance? 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As we get you Hat Trick Fever now, it's your chance to qualify for the Battle of Ontario. 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

0: 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Sloan there and Money City Maniacs. Did you know that NASA and Nokia are working together to put 4G network on the moon? Just where we need it. Now, this is going to connect two small rovers, and they will search for water on the moon and send high-resolution video images and data back to Earth. So it's a good cause, and it's, you know what, why not, right? Plus, the astronauts can check their Instagram accounts, which is pretty cool.
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9: Clear tonight with a yellow advisory in place for patchy frost as we head to a low of 2. Tomorrow, sunny in the morning, becoming a mix of sun and clouds in the afternoon, a high of 16. Cloudy with a chance of showers on Sunday and a high of 18. 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

Classic rock at night. It's Iron Man and Black Sabbath. We have a great album cut on the way from The Who as we get through your long weekend. Happy Thanksgiving, by the way. Still haven't tracked down any pumpkin pie, but I got my cool whip all ready to go. Jack and Diane, down to the Tasty Freeze. It's John Mellencamp. It's Classic Rock at Night.

0: Classic Rock at Night with an album cuts Long Weekend and The Who taking on Summertime Blues. A lot of touring rock and roll bands these days. Def Leppard apparently going back on tour. They're going to be with the Goo Goo Dolls. Now, you heard about Aerosmith and their friends that are hanging out at the Hollywood Bowl. Everyone's going to be there. Black Crowes, Heart, Slash, Sammy Hagar, Run DMC. You know there's going to be a great version of Walk This Way. And apparently country star Eric Church will be among those rock and rollers at the Hollywood Bowl. One of these things ain't like the others.
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classic rock at night with an album cuts long weekend. Paul McCartney and Wings, part of that. That's high, high, high. Hi, it's Rob. Hey, did you know that nothing is the number one thing that adults want to do for vacation? So apparently, a packed itinerary is a threat. The Oaf and Big Wreck after American Girl. Crank it up. It's Tom Petty and the Heartbreakers. Classic rock at night.

0: Classic Rock at Night. There's Big Wreck and the Oaf. So scientists are working on this AI, and everyone's talking about it. It's becoming a little bit of a problem, maybe out of control. Scientists now unveiled a new AI system called Brain IT that can read your mind by recreating what you're looking at. So they did some tests, and the system studied patterns while volunteers viewed different pictures. And it was able to successfully reconstruct similar images. I fear for the future. Living in the present. Remembering the past. Album cuts, long weekend continues. We got a great one from Dire Straits to get to. REM is on the way, and the Scorpions are next.
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5: Clear tonight with a yellow advisory in place for patchy frost as we head to a low of 2. Tomorrow, sunny in the morning, becoming a mix of sun and clouds in the afternoon, a high of 16. Cloudy with a chance of showers on Sunday and a high of 18. 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

0: classic rock at night. It's an album cuts long weekend. Nazareth right there. That's Hair of the Dog. Tunes like that all weekend long and even an extra day on Monday because we got a holiday. That's great news. Yeah, everything old is new again, like Roseanne. She's back with a new TV comedy series in the works. It's called Meemaw. It's about a matriarch of a mixed-race family of preppers. Randy Quaid and Dre DiMatteo are in this one as well. She was in Sopranos and Sons of Anarchy. Now she's doing comedy with Roseanne. What will they think of next?
1: 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The Last Waltz at 50. 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
6: Clear tonight with a yellow advisory in place for patchy frost as we head to a low of 2. Tomorrow, sunny in the morning, becoming a mix of sun and clouds in the afternoon, a high of 16. Cloudy with a chance of showers on Sunday and a high of 18. 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
3: Clear tonight with a yellow advisory in place for patchy frost as we head to a low of 2. Tomorrow, sunny in the morning, becoming a mix of sun and clouds in the afternoon, a high of 16. Cloudy with a chance of showers on Sunday and a high of 18. 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

0: 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Surrounded by friends like Neil Young, Joni Mitchell, Bob Dylan, Eric Clapton, and more. 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
3: We have clear skies to start the day, sunny this morning, becoming a mix of sun and clouds this afternoon, up to a high of 16. Tomorrow, cloudy with a chance of showers, a high of 18, and cloudy on Monday and a high of 21. 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
1: 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And nobody could use the phone because you were on the internet? 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
3: We have clear skies to start the day, sunny this morning, becoming a mix of sun and clouds this afternoon, up to a high of 16. Tomorrow, cloudy with a chance of showers, a high of 18, then cloudy on Monday and a high of 21. 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
3: We have clear skies to start the day, sunny this morning, becoming a mix of sun and clouds this afternoon, up to a high of 16. Tomorrow, cloudy with a chance of showers, a high of 18, and cloudy on Monday and a high of 21. 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
2: We have clear skies to start the day, sunny this morning, becoming a mix of sun and clouds this afternoon, up to a high of 16. Tomorrow, cloudy with a chance of showers, a high of 18, and cloudy on Monday and a high of 21. 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
2: We have clear skies to start the day, sunny this morning, becoming a mix of sun and clouds this afternoon, up to a high of 16. Tomorrow, cloudy with a chance of showers, a high of 18, and cloudy on Monday and a high of 21. 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
4: We have clear skies to start the day, sunny this morning, becoming a mix of sun and clouds this afternoon, up to a high of 16. Tomorrow, cloudy with a chance of showers, a high of 18, and cloudy on Monday and a high of 21. I'm Emily Chatwood. 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
1: Good morning, I'm Steve Berard. Here are your top stories from across Canada and around the world. Manitoba could add the province's French language rights crisis of the 1980s to its school curriculum. Premier Wab Kinyou is calling for students to learn about the protests and political battles over providing provincial services in French. Kinyou's comments follow 4 days of speaking mostly French in the legislature. The assembly is also working on live question periods translation online. The OPP is increasing its focus on road safety this Thanksgiving weekend as families travel across Ontario. Officers will target impaired driving, including alcohol, drugs, and fatigue, as well as speeding-related aggressive behavior, distracted driving, and seatbelt violations. Police say Thanksgiving weekends have had the second highest number of road fatalities among Ontario's long weekends over the past decade. The Bank of Canada says slower population growth and an aging population could have lasting effects on Canada's economy. Immigration cuts followed years of rapid growth that helped ease labor shortages, but increased pressure on housing and social services. Population growth dropped to 0.5% last year. The bank says housing supply may take longer to adjust to changing population levels. In sports in the CFL yesterday, Ottawa continued their record-setting losing streak with a 41-20 loss in BC, and Edmonton beat Hamilton 27-12. Today, Calgary is in Winnipeg to take on the Blue Bombers. In basketball preseason play, the LA Clippers visit Toronto. On the ice in the NHL, Detroit takes on Montreal tonight. Toronto meets Colorado, and Ottawa plays host to Nashville. And Chicago Bears fans are mourning the passing of legendary coach Mike Ditka, who has died at the age of 86. 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
8: Today we'll have sunshine with a high of 15. Tonight we'll have clear skies getting down to a low of 10. Tomorrow we can expect periods of rain with a high of 16. And Monday cloudy with a high of 21.
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1: 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And nobody could use the phone because you were on the internet? 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

0: Martins, Doc Martens, and your best 90s Halloween costume. 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
3: Today we'll have sunshine with a high of 15. Tonight we'll have clear skies getting down to a low of 10. Tomorrow we can expect periods of rain with a high of 16. And Monday cloudy with a high of 21.
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1: Good morning, I'm Steve Berard. Here are your top stories from across Canada and around the world. The U.S. military plans to live stream the December 3rd execution of Nidal Hassan, the former Army psychiatrist convicted of killing 13 people and injuring 32 others in the 2009 Fort Hood shooting. Hassan is expected to become the first U.S. military prisoner executed by firing squad since 1945. Experts say it could be the first known live stream of a lawful execution. The first hurricane of the Atlantic season has slammed into Florida's panhandle, bringing hurricane-force winds and the threat of life-threatening storm surge. Hurricane Isaias made landfall near Destin, Florida, as a Category 2 storm with winds reaching 169 kilometers an hour. Forecasters are warning of heavy rain, flash flooding, and possible tornadoes across coastal communities in Alabama and Florida. Canada's unemployment rate has climbed to 6.5% after the country lost 68,000 jobs in September. Statistics Canada says it's the second consecutive month of job losses, following a decline of 42,000 positions in August. Employment losses were led by education, healthcare, social assistance, and manufacturing. BMO's chief economist calls the latest figures disappointing and says the economy appears to be struggling. In sports, in the CFL yesterday, Ottawa continued their record-setting losing streak with a 41-20 loss to BC, and Edmonton beat Hamilton 27-12. Today, Calgary is in Winnipeg to take on the Blue Bombers in basketball preseason play. LA Clippers visit Toronto. On the ice in the NHL, Detroit takes on Montreal tonight. Toronto meets Colorado, and Ottawa plays host to Nashville. And Chicago Bears fans are mourning the passing of legendary coach Mike Ditka, who has died at the age of 86. 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
6: Today we'll have sunshine with a high of 15. Tonight we'll have clear skies getting down to a low of 10. Tomorrow we can expect periods of rain with a high of 16. And Monday cloudy with a high of 21.
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0: Northumberland's Classic Rock 107.9. There's the Tea Party with Temptation. A good Saturday morning. Happy Thanksgiving weekend. It is Thanksgiving weekend, so that means the Norwood Fair gets underway today, tomorrow, and Sunday. Of course, people are getting ready to gather for the parade that gets underway at noon. Lots to do today and right through Monday at the Norwood Fall Fair. We'll give you details coming up for you. And a fantastic show last night at Showplace Performance Center in Peterborough, The Last Waltz, a musical celebration of the band live. More on that coming up a little bit later on this hour. More deep cuts on the way. We got deep cuts for you right through Monday, including one coming up from Guns N' Roses. We're going to get to that right after Joan Jett and the Blackhearts, who are next. Hang on.
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4: Today we'll have sunshine with a high of 15. Tonight we'll have clear skies getting down to a low of 10. Tomorrow we can expect periods of rain with a high of 16. And Monday cloudy with a high of 21. Northumberland.

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Timberland's Classic Rock 107.9, the last waltz, a musical celebration of the band live last night. I got a chance to actually touch something and hold on to something. It was really, really cool. Tell you all about that coming up after Triumph. Right now, here is the outfield.

0: Classic Rock 107.9. There is Triumph with Lay It on the Line, part of the soundtrack to your Saturday morning. Good morning. Happy Thanksgiving weekend. It is York in with you. I had a great honor last night of introducing The Last Waltz, a musical celebration of the band live at Showplace Performance Center in Peterborough. This year is the 50th anniversary of that final concert, that epic final concert, and last night was much more than really just an imitation. It was these musicians on stage that understand the music, understand the feeling, and they knocked it right out of the park. And something really cool, Jerome Levon Avis, who's on drums, that is Levon Helm's godson, son of Bill Avis, Business Bill, the band's road manager. He had the set of Levon Helm's drumsticks that he used during The Last Waltz. I actually got an opportunity to hold on to them last night before the show. What a feeling that was, for sure. Truly an iconic drummer and singer, and iconic drumsticks as well. I'll get pics put up of them on our social media a little bit later on today. Coming up as we continue the soundtrack to your Thanksgiving weekend, a deep cut from Elvis Costello. That'll be right after Barney Bentall, who is next. Hang on.
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1: Good morning, I'm Steve Berard. Here are your top stories from across Canada and around the world. Manitoba could add the province's French language rights crisis of the 1980s to its school curriculum. Premier Wab Kinyou is calling for students to learn about the protests and political battles over providing provincial services in French. Kinyou's comments follow 4 days of speaking mostly French in the legislature. The assembly is also working on live question periods translation online. The OPP is increasing its focus on road safety this Thanksgiving weekend as families travel across Ontario. Officers will target impaired driving, including alcohol, drugs, and fatigue, as well as speeding-related aggressive behavior, distracted driving, and seatbelt violations. Police say Thanksgiving weekends have had the second highest number of road fatalities among Ontario's long weekends over the past decade. The Bank of Canada says slower population growth and an aging population could have lasting effects on Canada's economy. Immigration cuts followed years of rapid growth that helped ease labor shortages, but increased pressure on housing and social services. Population growth dropped to 0.5% last year. The bank says housing supply may take longer to adjust to changing population levels. In sports in the CFL yesterday, Ottawa continued their record-setting losing streak with a 41-20 loss in BC, and Edmonton beat Hamilton 27-12. Today, Calgary is in Winnipeg to take on the Blue Bombers. In basketball preseason play, the LA Clippers visit Toronto. On the ice in the NHL, Detroit takes on Montreal tonight. Toronto meets Colorado, and Ottawa plays host to Nashville. And Chicago Bears fans are mourning the passing of legendary coach Mike Ditka, who has died at the age of 86. 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
6: Today we'll have sunshine with a high of 15. Tonight we'll have clear skies getting down to a low of 10. Tomorrow we can expect periods of rain with a high of 16. And Monday cloudy with a high of 21.
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0: Northumberland's Classic Rock 107.9. There's Junkhouse with Shine as we cruise through your Saturday morning in our Thanksgiving long weekend. And of course, that means the Norwood Fair is on. It's on today, tomorrow, and Sunday. Gates opened at 9 o'clock. The all-day kids corral and the Millennium Room, Old McDonald's Petting Farm. Zoo is opening up. The Midway opens up at 10:30, so keep that one in mind. That'll give you a little bit of time to get a few rides in before the famous Norwood Fall Fair Parade. That is all set to go at noon. Official opening ceremonies are taking place at 1 o'clock, and right after the opening, the Canadian Cowboys are going to be performing. Lots going on today, including the stuffed animal competition, the baby show, more from the Canadian Cowboys as well. So lots to do. If you want to head to Norwood, that's today, tomorrow, and Thanksgiving Monday. Coming up for you next, we continue the soundtrack to your Saturday. I got a deep cut on the way from Nazareth. Oh, wait till you hear this one. Hang on.
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11: Today we'll have sunshine with a high of 15. Tonight we'll have clear skies getting down to a low of 10. Tomorrow we can expect periods of rain with a high of 16. And Monday cloudy with a high of 21.
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0: Classic Rock 107.9. There is Steppenwolf with Born to Be Wild. Before that, The Who, a deep cut. As we're doing deep cuts all this Thanksgiving weekend, we heard Athena. Good Saturday morning. Hey, if you're into horror films and everything horror, the Port Horror Film Festival is definitely something for you today. Gets underway at 11 o'clock this morning at the Lions Center in Port Hope. Retro Saturday morning serial and screening is happening. Behind the Castle Doors, this I want to check out. The origin of the hilarious House of Frightenstein, screening that with a Q&A with the filmmakers, a question and answer with the filmmakers and the cast as well. There'll be short horror film contest screenings throughout the day, animatronics demo with Paul Hopkins of Haunted House Creations. So much going on, and again, it goes all day today, right up until midnight, starting at 11 this morning, and tonight, the costume ball with DJ Melly Fresh. So check it out. Port Hope Horror Fest is happening today, again, at the Lions Club in Port Hope, 29 Thomas Street. Coming up, we're going to continue the soundtrack to your Thanksgiving Saturday morning. On the way for you next, I got, let's see, the Kings. Hang on. Hi, it's York, host of the Classic Brunch, and this Thanksgiving weekend, I invite you to pull up a chair for one of rock's greatest gatherings. 50 years ago, the band said goodbye with the last waltz. Surrounded by friends like Neil Young, Joni Mitchell, Bob Dylan, Eric Clapton, and more. This Sunday morning on the Classic Brunch, we'll celebrate the music, the stories, and the artists who made that historic night unforgettable. The Last Waltz at 50. Join me this Sunday morning on the Classic Brunch from 8 till noon. 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
0: Hockey, the Battle of Ontario, and cash. 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
1: Good morning, I'm Steve Berard. Here are your top stories from across Canada and around the world. The U.S. military plans to live stream the December 3rd execution of Nidal Hassan, the former Army psychiatrist convicted of killing 13 people and injuring 32 others in the 2009 Fort Hood shooting. Hassan is expected to become the first U.S. military prisoner executed by firing squad since 1945. Experts say it could be the first known live stream of a lawful execution. The first hurricane of the Atlantic season has slammed into Florida's panhandle, bringing hurricane-force winds and the threat of life-threatening storm surge. Hurricane Isaias made landfall near Destin, Florida, as a Category 2 storm with winds reaching 169 kilometers an hour. Forecasters are warning of heavy rain, flash flooding, and possible tornadoes across coastal communities in Alabama and Florida. Canada's unemployment rate has climbed to 6.5% after the country lost 68,000 jobs in September. Statistics Canada says it's the second consecutive month of job losses, following a decline of 42,000 positions in August. Employment losses were led by education, healthcare, social assistance, and manufacturing. BMO's chief economist calls the latest figures disappointing and says the economy appears to be struggling. In sports, in the CFL yesterday, Ottawa continued their record-setting losing streak with a 41-20 loss to BC, and Edmonton beat Hamilton 27-12. Today, Calgary is in Winnipeg to take on the Blue Bombers in basketball preseason play. LA Clippers visit Toronto. On the ice in the NHL, Detroit takes on Montreal tonight. Toronto meets Colorado, and Ottawa plays host to Nashville. And Chicago Bears fans are mourning the passing of legendary coach Mike Ditka, who has died at the age of 86. 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
6: Today we'll have sunshine with a high of 15. Tonight we'll have clear skies getting down to a low of 10. Tomorrow we can expect periods of rain with a high of 16. And Monday cloudy with a high of 21.
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0: Northumberland's Classic Rock 107.9. There are the Trues with Tired of Waiting, and a good Saturday morning. Again, happy Thanksgiving. Hope you're having a fantastic weekend. Not sure when you're doing your Thanksgiving dinner, whether it's today, tomorrow, or Monday. We're doing ours tomorrow, but I certainly hope you have a great time with family and friends. Want to talk about what's happening in Coburg today. Of course, Coburg Farmers Market is going on right now. And until noon, the Coburg Fire Department is at Home Depot on De Palma Drive. This is a chance for kids of all ages to come out, meet the firefighters, check out the trucks, and learn more about home fire safety and smoke alarms. Just got underway at 10 is a psychic fair at the Whispering Oak, karaoke Saturdays tonight at the County Heaven, and live music tonight at Arthur's Pub. So there's lots going on as we celebrate Thanksgiving here in Northumberland County. Coming up, we're going to continue the soundtrack to it and our Deep Cuts weekend with a deep cut on the way from Janis Joplin. Hang on.
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9: Today we'll have sunshine with a high of 15. Tonight we'll have clear skies getting down to a low of 10. Tomorrow we can expect periods of rain with a high of 16. And Monday cloudy with a high of 21.
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Whoa!

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0: Northumberland's Classic Rock 107.9. There is April Wine with Say Hello. Good Saturday morning and happy Thanksgiving. Big night tonight for Song. Song's sixth headliner fundraiser benefit concert is taking place at the Chemical Capital Arts Center in Port Hope. Mary Frances performing, presented by Coworth the Metal. She is one of Canada's fastest rising young performers and comes from the McMaster Leahy family. You know, she's just 20 years old. She's had more than 650 shows. She won the 2025 Canadian Folk Music Award for Young Performer and has shared stages with Yo-Yo Ma. That's pretty cool. This is an important concert. Again, the sixth annual headliner presented by Song, Sounds of the Next Generation. All the proceeds from tonight's show support Song's free music education programs for youth across Northumberland County. Executive Director Miles Bowman says the organization chose Mary Frances because she represents, and this is cool, exactly what Song hopes to inspire in local youth: music, creativity, confidence, and artistic growth. Again, tonight, 7:30 at the Chemical Capital Arts Center. Coming up, we are going to continue the soundtrack to your Thanksgiving Saturday. I have Alana Miles on the way for you next. Hang on.
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1: Good morning, I'm Steve Berard. Here are your top stories from across Canada and around the world. Manitoba could add the province's French language rights crisis of the 1980s to its school curriculum. Premier Wab Kinyou is calling for students to learn about the protests and political battles over providing provincial services in French. Kinyou's comments follow 4 days of speaking mostly French in the legislature. The assembly is also working on live question periods. Translation online. The OPP is increasing its focus on road safety this Thanksgiving weekend as families travel across Ontario. Officers will target impaired driving, including alcohol, drugs, and fatigue, as well as speeding-related aggressive behavior, distracted driving, and seatbelt violations. Police say Thanksgiving weekends have had the second highest number of road fatalities among Ontario's long weekends over the past decade. The Bank of Canada says slower population growth and an aging population could have lasting effects on Canada's economy. Immigration cuts followed years of rapid growth that helped ease labor shortages, but increased pressure on housing and social services. Population growth dropped to 0.5% last year. The bank says housing supply may take longer to adjust to changing population levels. In sports in the CFL yesterday, Ottawa continued their record-setting losing streak with a 41-20 loss in BC, and Edmonton beat Hamilton 27-12. Today, Calgary is in Winnipeg to take on the Blue Bombers. In basketball preseason play, the LA Clippers visit Toronto. On the ice in the NHL, Detroit takes on Montreal tonight. Toronto meets Colorado, and Ottawa plays host to Nashville. And Chicago Bears fans are mourning the passing of legendary coach Mike Ditka, who has died at the age of 86. Classic Rock 107.9 weather is next.
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6: Today we'll have sunshine with a high of 15. Tonight we'll have clear skies getting down to a low of 10. Tomorrow we can expect periods of rain with a high of 16. And Monday cloudy with a high of 21.
0: Leaving the car? 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
1: Northumberland's Classic Rock 107.9. There is Nickelback and Rockstar. Hope you're having a Rockstar Thanksgiving weekend. I know some people are in the dark in Coburg. Lakefront Utilities reporting a power outage in the area of Division and Elgin. Between 600 and 700 customers are affected here. So right now they're saying the estimated time of restoration is noon, so less than an hour from now. However, the status still says investigating the cause of the outage. We'll continue to follow along with this as the morning goes along. If you want to keep yourself up to date, you can always subscribe to Alertable and wait for updates coming from that app as well. Again, we'll keep on this as power is out or has been out in the area of Division and Elgin in Coburg. Again, estimated time of restoration is noon. Coming up, we're going to continue the soundtrack to your Saturday Thanksgiving long weekend. I got a deep cut coming up from the Cars. Hang on.
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12: Today we'll have sunshine with a high of 15. Tonight we'll have clear skies getting down to a low of 10. Tomorrow we can expect periods of rain with a high of 16. And Monday cloudy with a high of 21.
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0: Northumberland's Classic Rock 107.9. There's Trooper, Boys in the Bright White Sports Car. It's Saturday morning in our Thanksgiving long weekend. And once again, I have no update from Lakefront Utilities as far as a reported power outage in Coburg in the area of Division and Elgin Street. I did see a post from a while back that Foodland was unable to be open because of the power outage. Not sure if this is still current or not because there's no new information in the last hour from Lakefront Utilities. Rather, the latest says a time of restoration, as I mentioned, before noon, and still investigating the cause of the power outage. And that's the latest from Alertable as well. Investigating the cause of the outage, estimated restoration time still remains at noon. If you got an update for me, if you are without power and have it back, or if you are still without power, I'll be monitoring the text line throughout the day. You can shoot me a text if you're able to, 844-963-ROCK. That's 844-963-7625. Mark Hansen is going to take over at 12. He's going to rock out your afternoon. He's got deep cuts all afternoon long. Some are going to surprise you for sure. And if you're hitting the road, doing a little bit of traveling, take us with you. Make sure you download the iHeart Radio app. We'd love to go along for the ride, shall we say. I do have a little bit more to leave you with, including a deep cut coming up from Aerosmith, which is quite timely, seeing as though they just announced two shows. That's right, two live Aerosmith shows. However, they're in the Hollywood Bowl. The end of October, October 29th and November 1st. Right now, those are the only two shows. So a really good, really cool deep track coming up from Aerosmith. We'll get to that after Brian Adams, who is next. Have a great Saturday afternoon and happy Thanksgiving. Hi, it's York, host of the Classic Brunch. And this Thanksgiving weekend, I invite you to pull up a chair for one of rock's greatest gatherings. 50 years ago, the band said goodbye with the last waltz. Surrounded by friends like Neil Young, Joni Mitchell, Bob Dylan, Eric Clapton, and more. This Sunday morning on the Classic Brunch, we'll celebrate the music, the stories, and the artists who made that historic night unforgettable. The Last Waltz at 50. Join me this Sunday morning on the Classic Brunch from 8 till noon. 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
1: Good morning, I'm Steve Berard. Here are your top stories from across Canada and around the world. The U.S. military plans to live stream the December 3rd execution of Nidal Hassan, the former Army psychiatrist convicted of killing 13 people and injuring 32 others in the 2009 Fort Hood shooting. Hassan is expected to become the first U.S. military prisoner executed by firing squad since 1945. Experts say it could be the first known live stream of a lawful execution. The first hurricane of the Atlantic season has slammed into Florida's panhandle, bringing hurricane-force winds and the threat of life-threatening storm surge. Hurricane Isaias made landfall near Destin, Florida, as a Category 2 storm with winds reaching 169 kilometers an hour. Forecasters are warning of heavy rain, flash flooding, and possible tornadoes across coastal communities in Alabama and Florida. Canada's unemployment rate has climbed to 6.5% after the country lost 68,000 jobs in September. Statistics Canada says it's the second consecutive month of job losses, following a decline of 42,000 positions in August. Employment losses were led by education, healthcare, social assistance, and manufacturing. BMO's chief economist calls the latest figures disappointing and says the economy appears to be struggling. In sports, in the CFL yesterday, Ottawa continued their record-setting losing streak with a 41-20 loss to BC, and Edmonton beat Hamilton 27-12. Today, Calgary is in Winnipeg to take on the Blue Bombers in basketball preseason play. LA Clippers visit Toronto. On the ice in the NHL, Detroit takes on Montreal tonight. Toronto meets Colorado, and Ottawa plays host to Nashville. And Chicago Bears fans are mourning the passing of legendary coach Mike Ditka, who has died at the age of 86. 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
5: Today we'll have sunshine with a high of 15. Tonight we'll have clear skies getting down to a low of 10. Tomorrow we can expect periods of rain with a high of 16. And Monday cloudy with a high of 21.
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Deep Cuts Weekend. If you're waiting for the obvious song, you might be waiting a while. 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

0: Northumberland's Classic Rock 107.9, The Watchman. That is Stereo. Good afternoon. How you doing? I'm Mark Hansen. It's nice to be a part of your Saturday on this long weekend. And join the Northumberland YMCA in Coburg for the 15th annual Turkey Trot coming up on Monday. 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Coming up, more of our Deep Cuts Long Weekend with Paul McCartney and Wings.
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2: Today we'll have sunshine with a high of 15. Tonight we'll have clear skies getting down to a low of 10. Tomorrow we can expect periods of rain with a high of 16. And Monday cloudy with a high of 21.
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Really wanna make you mine. 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

0: Northumberland's Classic Rock 107.9 with Billy Idol. That is White Wedding, and he's going to be inducted into the Rock and Roll Hall of Fame at a ceremony coming up next month. And he got his stage name, Idol, because when he was a student, the teachers considered him to be an idol student, spelled I-D-L-E. He just changed it to I-D-O-L.
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just north of Coburg. 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Hey, it's York. Just a quick update on this power outage in Coburg that is affecting about 650 Lakefront Utilities customers in the Division and Elgin Street area. The latest from Lakefront Utilities just a few minutes ago saying crews found additional damage that required repair. The outage currently affecting the customers in Coburg will last another 2 to 3 hours. First reports came in at about 8:11 this morning of these power outages. They say crews are working as quickly as possible to get power restored. So again, another 2 to 3 hours. I will keep an eye on this for you as the afternoon goes along and let you know if there's any further updates from Lakefront Utilities. For now, fire up the generator and hold on. Here's Triumph, Northumberland's Classic Rock 107.9.

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0: Northumberland's Classic Rock 107.9 with a hip and a head by a century. And if you're looking for something fun to do this long weekend with the entire family, check out the Norwood Fall Fair. It's a tradition in these parts. It kicks off today and goes through Monday. This year featuring live music, a midway, and a lawn tractor races. 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Coming up, more of our deep cuts long weekend with Black Sabbath.
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9: Today we'll have sunshine with a high of 15. Tonight we'll have clear skies getting down to a low of 10. Tomorrow we can expect periods of rain with a high of 16. And Monday cloudy with a high of 21.
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0: sudden, Neil is hearing this, and he goes, boom, boom, boom, boom, like this underneath me. Boom, boom, boom. Then Steve Perry goes, da-da-da-da. So off we go.
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Now that's what I'm talking about when I say deep cuts, long weekend. Jethro Tull with Teacher. More deep cuts on the way in about 10 minutes. And here's U2, where the streets have no name, on Northumberland's Classic Rock 107.9.

0: Northumberland's Classic Rock 107.9. Sam Roberts, where have all the good people gone? And the Coburg Cougars' next home game is coming up on Monday night as they'll be facing off against Stouffville, 7 o'clock at the CCC. Go Cougars, go. And coming up next, I've got more of the Deep Cuts Long Weekend on the way with One by Kiss.
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2: Today we'll have sunshine with a high of 15. Tonight we'll have clear skies getting down to a low of 10. Tomorrow we can expect periods of rain with a high of 16. And Monday cloudy with a high of 21.
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I've got more of the Deep Cuts Long Weekend on the way in about 10 minutes. And right now, it's time to hear from Tom Petty and the Heartbreakers. Here's The Waiting on Northumberland's Classic Rock 107.9.

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0: Northumberland's Classic Rock 107.9. That's Tesla Signs. I'm Mark Hansen, and the undefeated Brighton Vikings are set to host the Bradford Bulls in a Thanksgiving Monday matinee at the King Edward Park Arena. And as a thank you to their loyal fans, the Vikings will give away a 65-inch TV to one lucky spectator. Puck drop is scheduled for 1:30. Coming up next, more of our deep cuts, long weekend with Deep Purple.
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11: Today we'll have sunshine with a high of 15. Tonight we'll have clear skies getting down to a low of 10. Tomorrow we can expect periods of rain with a high of 16. And Monday cloudy with a high of 21.
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0: 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Just what you need to start your day, including Northumberland's news headlines, weather, and what our community is talking about.
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0: Northumberland's Classic Rock, 107.9 with The Who and Who Are You? And is that the question people are going to be posing to you at our Rewind the 90s Halloween party presented by Fraser Ford on Saturday, October 31st at the Coburg Lions Community Center? Doors open at 6:30 that night. The band will hit the stage at 8 o'clock. We're going to love to see you there. 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That's it for me. Darlene's in next for the next couple of hours with Darlene's School of Rock.
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of rock. She's the headmistress of mayhem and your guide through the loudest, dirtiest, and coolest corners of rock and roll. There's no passing without raising some hell. Welcome. Class is now in session.

Talkers, welcome back to class. Happy Thanksgiving weekend. Coming up in just a bit, I will announce the winner of that amazing little mini Marshall Bluetooth speaker from last week's show. Now, I will not be pardoning any turkeys during your lesson because our turkeys do hard time at DSOR. So your lesson today is called A Rocker's Guide to Thanksgiving. There's rules, y'all. We're going to cover holiday travel, the appropriate attire for attending a party, and the acceptable amount of time if you're running late, which I don't like. So let's start with giving back. This is an old Sam and Dave tune, but for this version, you're going to need a beard bib to catch the stuffing. It's ZZ Top. I thank you on Darlene School of Rock.

Sting, Fields of Gold on Darlene School of Rock. Oh, the colors are so pretty out there. Gold, red. Although, because of Super El Nino, the colors really haven't popped yet. They're delayed, but in about a week or so, it's just going to be bang, bang, pop right in your face. It's going to be gorgeous. Now, it's pumpkin spice season. I do one latte a year, and then I'm good. But they have pumpkin spice everything. Toothpaste, candles, of course, pickles, and pumpkin spiced scented toilet paper. Just don't munch on the TP. Thanksgiving pie. I love pumpkin pie. Just no whipped cream for me. And forget that flaky crust. The original colonial recipe, filling a pumpkin with milk and spices and then roasting it in hot ashes. That actually sounds delicious. But then around 1884 AC, Miller and Company in Picton, Ontario, canned pumpkin, saving us from spearing the gourds and our hands. So for all the pumpkin people out there, and you know who you are, it's Crash Test Dummies, the Ballad of Peter Pumpkinhead on Darlene's School of Rock.

0: Surviving the Family Dinner with Cinderella, coming home on Darlene School of Rock. Your lesson today is called A Rocker's Guide to Thanksgiving. We're going to continue here in just a bit. I want to congratulate our winner of that mini Marshall speaker. It's so cute. Little Bluetooth speaker. You could take it wherever you want to go. It's a little bit waterproof. Take it to the beach, to the cottage, hanging out in the backyard. Congratulations to Glenda Andress. You're going to be rocking out with that little Marshall stack, so enjoy. And always keep it on DSOR. The Loot Locker always contains some really cool prizes for you. Now, family dinners. Oy, oy, oy. I hope you're having a nice Thanksgiving weekend. Long before European explorers like Martin Frobisher or Samuel de Champlain held the continent's first survival feasts, starting in 1578, indigenous peoples across North America had a rich tradition in communal harvest dances and rituals. Parliament eventually pinned down the official annual holiday that we know on the second Monday of October in 1957. But Americans, they get way extra time to prep. I mean, thanks to my mom watching Days of Our Lives, I learned that U.S. Thanksgiving spreads, they look like royalty. Like, it's amazing. It's like nicer than Christmas. Meanwhile, our turkey, I don't know, it looked like it lost a street fight compared to the ones across the border. Hey, more tunes coming up as we celebrate Thanksgiving weekend. You should always bring something for the host. Roses, not a bad idea. Idolize coming up.
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17: Tonight we'll have clear skies getting down to a low of 10. Tomorrow we can expect periods of rain with a high of 16. And Monday cloudy with a high of 21.
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today is called A Rocker's Guide to Thanksgiving. Always nice to bring flowers if you're going to be heading out doing some visiting for Thanksgiving weekend. Tokyo Rose, there's Idolize. Now, another nice thing to bring a host if you're heading out to a party this weekend is a bottle of wine. But there's rules. And when in doubt, listen to Martha Stewart. Just not for insider trading. So if you bring a bottle specifically intended for the host to keep as a gift, wrap it up or put it in a bottle bag. Okay, don't just have it in your arms slung over. You should not expect the host to automatically crack it open for dinner, because a good host usually has spent a lot of time planning the meal and the wine pairing. So when I go to somebody's house for dinner, I'll bring wine, okay, and sometimes flowers, but I hand the bottle over to the host and I say, listen, I bought this for you and your honey, feel free to keep it for later. And I'm a wine snob, so I never actually mean that, because I want to drink my own good expensive wine, but I will choke down their swill, because I'm a nice person. Just don't spill the wine. It's Eric Burden and War on Darlene School of Rock.

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She poured some of the wine from the bottle into the glass and raised it to her lips.

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mandatory, and quiet gets you put in indefinite detention. 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

0: it's a busy travel weekend for sure. There's Holiday from Nazareth on Darlene School of Rock. Last holiday, my husband and I went over to Detroit to see Jimmy Vaughn and Eric Clapton together in concert, and they were fantastic. They're still rocking hard. Now, named after Red Wings legend Mr. Hockey, Gordie Howe, who played the bulk of his career for the Red Wings, the bridge is so cool. If you're in the passenger seat, you have to look up if you have a sunroof, because those big white beams go by you quick. It's like a Disneyland ride. But the massive concrete towers supporting the Gordie Howe Bridge, they curve slightly outward rather than standing completely straight up. The architects, they did that gentle sweep to mimic the bend of a hockey stick during a windup to a slap shot. Like, that is so wicked. But can you wear your Leafs jersey when going over that bridge, or will it burst into flames? Because I know Toronto and Detroit had a blood feud back in the day. We're going to keep the celebration going with the headpins on the way.
1: 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Go run around, have fun. Back soon to Darlene School of Rock. 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

at Darlene's School of Rock. 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That's how you get disappeared. 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

0: 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Darlene's School of Rock. 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Welcome. 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
1: Hello.

Little turkeys, welcome to your Rocker's Guide to Thanksgiving. Coming up this hour, we're going to learn about leaf peeping. Leaf peeping. It's not creeping on your neighbors through the bush. Leaf peeping, it's an actual thing. Hopefully you got Monday off. But if you're stuck working while the rest of us are in a turkey coma, I've got a song specially for you. And have you noticed the new 110-kilometer highway limits now? At least we can pretend we're not speeding quite as much. A recent survey claims that only 10% of drivers prefer the left lane, which is total BS, because everybody lives in the left lane. Just keep her under 150, unless you want that stunt driving charge and a date with a tow truck. It's Radar Love from Golden Earring on Darlene's School of Rock.

It's Darlene's School of Rock with your lesson called A Rocker's Guide to Thanksgiving. Maybe you're smoking that turkey with Boston this afternoon. Everybody has a smoker now. It's like, you know, everybody first had pizza ovens and now everyone's smoking turkeys, pork, what have you. And it's actually quite good. Thanksgiving Monday coming up. And if you're in our beautiful province of Ontario, pop the champagne because it's a stat holiday and we're getting paid to eat pie in our sweatpants. Unless, of course, you live in Nova Scotia or PEI, where Thanksgiving isn't even a paid public holiday, which is hilarious, considering Nova Scotia started this whole Thanksgiving mess back in the 1750s. Now, if you're stuck punching the clock on Monday while the rest of us will be in a tryptophan coma, this one's for you. It's the grind. David Wilcox on Darlene's School of Rock.

0: It's Darlene's School of Rock with your lesson today, A Rocker's Guide to Thanksgiving. There's Joe Cocker. You can leave your hat on unless you're at the table. You've been warned all your life. There's an interesting story about hats. Centuries ago, knights wore helmets for obvious reasons, but when they entered the castle, the home, or to sit down to break bread, lifting or removing the helmet was a sign of trust. It's dress code. Very important if you're visiting during the holidays. I loved when my uncles dressed in suits. You know, the top coat, the wool fedora hat. It was just so classy. Even returning soldiers for World War II used to wear structured caps as part of their uniform, and that habit carried seamlessly into civilian culture. And now, you know, you get you and your brothers coming into Baba's house for Thanksgiving like you're Fred Durst. And you want to kickflip a skateboard or something, you know? Hey, listen, we're going to need some cranberries for the turkey. They're coming up.
1: Time to pay the bills. Unfortunately, not yours. We'll get back to class in a couple of minutes on Darlene's School of Rock. 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
2: 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Jason and Mitzi Arnold report being chased through a graveyard near the property known as
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10: Tonight, we'll have clear skies getting down to a low of 10. Tomorrow, we can expect periods of rain with a high of 16. And Monday, cloudy with a high of 21.
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Darlene School of Rock with your lesson, A Rocker's Guide to Thanksgiving. There's Linger from the Cranberries. I make the best cranberry sauce. You need fresh whole cranberries, cinnamon sticks, little bit or a lot of whiskey, orange juice, and your spices. Boil it up for a couple of hours, and I tell you, your home is going to smell better than a candle. It's delicious. Now, Thanksgiving, you want to capture the memories. I still have my photo albums from when I was just a little kid. Yeah, the pictures under the cling wrap. I look at those, and I can tell you, I honestly never look back on my phone at the 10,000 pictures of what that I have there. I have no idea. But if you're into taking photos of the great outdoors, there is a large portion of domestic travel that centers around something called leaf peeping. Leaf peeping. I love the name. Very different than being a creeper creeping in the bush at your neighbor, but leaf peeping. It's a popular North American tourism activity where people actually travel around to take pictures of the changing autumn leaves. I mean, you could be called something worse than a leaf peeper, that's for sure. In any event, let's go back to the good old days with Guns N' Roses. It's Yesterdays on Darlene School of Rock.

us at Darlene School of Rock. We'll find you. We have roadies. 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

It's Darlene's School of Rock with the Dubes and the Doctor, all about the post-turkey triage. Oh, gravy poisoning is a real clinical diagnosis. I mean, you can definitely OD on some good gravy. Now, there's an acceptable amount of time that you can be late if you are heading out this weekend for Thanksgiving festivities. The acceptable amount of time to be late, 11 minutes, okay? You're gonna get the stink eye if you come in any later than that, and don't do it, because a good cook will always have the food hot and ready. I don't like when people just show up. So 11 minutes, that's it, that's all. So what did we learn during our lesson, A Rocker's Guide to Thanksgiving? Well, Costco has a really good juice cleanse if you can get it on sale. I do it every year. I stuff myself and then I'm like, okay, I'm doing a juice cleanse. And then I never really do it. In any event, enjoy the rest of your holiday weekend. We'll chat again next Saturday. In the meantime, you know, be good.

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4: Tonight we'll have clear skies, getting down to a low of 10. Tomorrow we can expect periods of rain with a high of 16. And Monday cloudy with a high of 21.
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7: Tonight, we'll have clear skies, getting down to a low of 10. Tomorrow, we can expect periods of rain with a high of 16. And Monday, cloudy with a high of 21.
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